0: I say amen. I pray that the memories will fade. I say amen. Can I go back to grandma's place? Can I go back to grandma's place? Can I go back to grandma's place?
1: Sputnik.